eventually. So if our time is running out, day after day, we'll make the mundane a masterpiece. Oh my, my, oh my, my love, I take one look at you, you're taking me out.

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En 96.5 Radio Disney, la música te llega. All the times that you rain on my parade, and all the clubs you get in using my name. You think you broke my heart, oh girl, for goodness sake. You think I'm crying on my own.

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When you told me that you hated my friends, the only problem was with you and not them. And every time you told me my opinion was wrong.

hard. Yeah, right, picture that with a Kodak. Or better yet, go to Times Square, take a picture of me with a Kodak. Took my life from negative to positive, I just want y'all to know that. And tonight, let's enjoy life.

0: Salud con datos. 0986-936-000.
1: They say the holy water's watered down, and this town's lost